cigarette. 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Sometimes you need it, and sometimes you don't. But no one likes a ghost.

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Here is a new alphabet for the children of my generation. 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

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You start to wonder about the time there, how much of it you got left.